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I'ma pull your card when it's time to rhyme. You got time to expose. Yo, take off the clothes and everybody knows. You have foes and friends on the street. You say different beats, different chicks every different week.

life is too short. 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Life is too short, use your own eyes, open yourself and enjoy your own life.

Ladies and gentlemen, as you know, we have something special down here at Birdland this evening, a recording for Blue Note Records.

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0: The time was 12:15. Kathy was walking home all alone to this dark, dark, silent, black night. No stars in the sky at all. Really cold.
1: All of a sudden, the wind starts to blow really strongly. The trees start waving from side to side. She runs to the graveyard for a shortcut to get home. And all of a sudden, something grabs her. And she turns and she looks.